0: this is Calvin Harris, and you're listening to my new single, The Pain
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I look so good, you look so good, maybe we should all leak it together. F*** it. You only live once, let the people see.